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Hey, hey, how'd you cheat me this way?

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There's some evil mothers, they'll just tell you that life's just made out of dirt.

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1: Were you trying to get crazy with this, eh? 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

who we were and what we had. Keeps me guessing to this day. 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

0: venga, venga.
1: Like a circle in a spiral, like a wheel within a wheel.